0: cooking it up. Loving, I'm living, so we turning up. Yeah, we turning it up.
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I cry my eyes Elizabeth Taylor. 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Taylor Swift. Elizabeth Taylor.

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Drink some margaritas by swinging blue lights. 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Are you with me?